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1: Big news for Harry Styles fans. He's coming back to T.O., which is pretty exciting. Rogers Stadium, May 7th and 8th. But interesting, he seems to have a little bit of interest into the country world these days because he's been touring with Shania Twain, which has been super fun. But his special guest for the Toronto shows, Lainey Wilson.
2: Oh, wow.
1: So another country queen. And it's his Together Together tour. So it's all about like combinations of artists and stuff like that. So it'll be a great show for sure.
2: I know a lot of Harry Styles fans, my friend Anne included, who are going to be pumped to go to that show. And Taylor Swift and Travis Kelce have bought a home. They paid $5.35 million. It's a Tudor-style mansion, and it's in Brayton Hall, Ohio.
1: Ohio? I guess they just want to be like where it's quiet.
2: And a little central to Kansas City, I guess. And
1: yeah.
2: Ohio's a big state. Now, the home has 8 bedrooms, 11 bathrooms, a theater, wine cellar, a fitness center, all of the things you would expect. And they plan to build a fence around the property. This, though, has reportedly upset some neighbors who are concerned about their lake views. Oh, yeah, it's on a lake. A neighborhood meeting was held over the plans, and they would not give them the permit to put the fence all the way to the lake.
1: They're still gonna, they're gonna do it. You know, they have Taylor Swift money. It's ridiculous. Lizzo is officially adding author to her resume. So she's been kind of quiet lately, but she has debuted her children's book, and it's called Lil Lizzo Meets Sasha B. Flutin.
2: Sasha B. Flutin?
1: Because she plays flute. It's the story that follows a young girl who meets a smart and sassy flute. The flute is a character. Mm. And it takes readers on like a magical adventure led by a magical flute. And it sounds really cute. And you can also get it in audiobook format. And Lizzo is, of course, the narrator.
2: Course.
1: Paul Walker's brother, Cody Walker, he says that he does not want Paul's character back for the next Fast and Furious movie. There's another one.
2: Mm-hmm.
1: Will they ever end? Now, his brother Cody in the past has been a stuntman for it. He's been like a stunt double for his brother because he's close enough. But he says he's not interested in doing that this time. And he said, like, in the end, the decision comes down to his brother's daughter, who is kind of managing the estate. So it'll be interesting. That's the feed. 99.9 The Box.
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1: Entertainment news and hot goss to start your day.
2: Harry Styles is coming back to Toronto. Yes, he announced his big tour dates yesterday. And Canadian fans, or at least us in Ontario, get to see him.
3: Very exciting. And joining him on this tour, Lainey Wilson.
2: Oh, she's going to be part of the Toronto shows in May.
3: Yeah. And it's not the first time he's toured with a country queen. He's been doing shows with Shania Twain. Mm-hmm. Is this the direction he's going? Is he making a little bit of a shift?
2: Will we see a little country Harry one day? Well, the good news is I was reading about ticket prices and they seem reasonable. And there's even some like crazy lowball, like $20 tickets that will be available somehow, some way.
3: Ooh, fun. Mm-hmm. Very fun.
2: We have Taylor Swift and Travis Kelce house news. They bought a house. $5.35 million, a Tudor-style mansion.
3: Okay.
2: And it's in Brightonall, Ohio. Now, Ohio's a big state. Not sure why they're going to Ohio. Is it close enough to Kansas City, maybe, that they can live in privacy and still just pop over for the games? I don't know, but the house has 8 bedrooms, 11 bathrooms, a theater, a wine cellar, fitness center, sauna, and a guest cottage. It's also on a lake, and the couple wants to build a fence around the property, but the neighbors aren't having it.
3: It's a subdivision of Cleveland, so I wonder if Travis is working on some future plans, like maybe coaching or some other thing that he's working on.
2: He's going to be a Cleveland Brown? Now, there's a rumor for the mill this weekend.
3: So interesting. Lizzo adding author to her resume. She just released a children's book, Lil Lizzo Meets Sasha B. Flutin. And Sasha B. Flutin is a flute.
2: Not just any flute.
3: A sassy flute. And it takes readers on a magical adventure, and she learns to find her voice. And also, you can listen to it as an audiobook, and Lizzo, of course, the narrator.
2: That would be awesome.
3: Paul Walker's brother, Cody Walker, says he doesn't want Paul's character back in the next Fast and Furious movie. There's another one? Fast and Furious Forever is what it's called. Or Fast Forever.
2: This is going to last forever, it seems like. The franchise.
3: The next one's going to be Fast and Furious. When is it going to end? But Cody says that the studio could use AI and old footage to make it happen. But at the end of the day, it's really up to Paul's daughter, Meadow, if she wants to have him as part of the movie.
2: Uh-huh.
3: And that's the feed, 99.9 The Fox.
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0: runaround from Adam Rodway, 99.9 The Fox. So the truth about our sweat is there's not nearly enough of it. Not even close. Only one quarter of us are doing the minimum amount of exercise suggested for a healthy life. This according to new stats by Canadian health experts. Data collected shows only a quarter of us 18 and over meet the recommended amount of both aerobic and muscle strengthening activities. The rest of us are falling way short. Well, I did start off strong this summer, then kind of dropped off due to lazy and pool drinks, and now I'm trying to get back on track. Fingers crossed.
1: Sunny this afternoon, high of 26, humidex at 31, clear tonight with a low of 12. Increasing cloudiness Saturday morning, high of 27, humidex at 34, a mix of sun and cloud expected Sunday with a 30% chance of showers, high of 24.
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0: Number 11, Alex Warren right there with Fever Dream as we count down Tori's favorite birthday songs on the Tori Birthday Palooza weekend. At 29, this is a year, Tori, we'll just, you know, some people have a bit of a breakdown at 29.
1: Oh, not me. No, I am enjoying this, even though it will be the last year of the 20s. I'm kind of ready to close that chapter. I'm ready for 30, baby.
0: I like that attitude.
1: Thank you.
0: A lot of people would be in tears right now at 29. Every day, you mark a jagged little X on your calendar.
1: One day closer to 30.
0: One day closer to 30.
1: Now.
0: But look, you're rocking the 20s. 30s will be easy for you.
1: Thanks.
0: Easy peasy. As we move on, who is going to be in our top 10? Some of Tori's birthday favorites, perhaps? Taylor Swift, Justin Bieber, Stella Lefty, one of your new faves. Top 10 on the way.
2: There's more than one way to enjoy our Kona fairways. 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
2: 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If you do want to play their 18-hole course, head to golfnorth.ca/Arcona to book a tee time.
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0: Welcome into the top 10 of the hit list. Olivia Rodrigo right there at number 9 with Drop Dead. And Tori, number 8, I'm a little mad at you about this one.
1: Why?
0: Well, you kind of stole my Halloween costume idea.
1: Oh, shut
0: You had mentioned that some have said you bear a resemblance to this artist.
1: It comes up randomly from random people. They'll say, has anyone ever told you you look just like Zara Larsson? And every time I am so incredibly flattered. And it has inspired a potential Halloween costume.
0: And I thought I'd be getting out my inflatable dolphin and...
1: How about you be the dolphin?
0: You know what? Maybe that's how we do it. That's a win-win.
1: All right.
0: Zara Larsson, she's got Midnight Sun up 2 to number 8.

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